0: When the cause
1: of each verse is just about a kind of an outside character, a person looking in from the outside. There are three different snatches from three different lives. It gets glued together with the chorus, which I might add can be sung no matter what language you speak, which was very handy in Europe when we were trying to get on the radio.

and she loves me with all her heart. But she said I was too young to be in love, and the boy and I would have to part. And no matter how I ranted and raved, I screamed, I pleaded, I cried. She told me it was not really love,

closed and left home that night. Though she begged me to stay, I was sure I was right. And you know something funny? I forgot that boy right away.